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Sowing seeds of doubt up in my head, but those seeds of doubt ain't ever growing roots.